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about being sick and tired of being sick and tired again. 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I'm sorry, that sucks. 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But hey, I...

0: Well, hey there, champ. What did you do on that tablet there? You've been on all day.
1: KCSU.
0: Well, how are you tuning in out here? You don't have radio.
1: App.
0: Neato, champ. That tablet there can really do a lot. I heard you can catch up in the last 2 weeks of shows you missed.
1: Uh-huh.
0: Well, gee willikers, kid. Do they have any games on that app?
1: Sports.
0: Holy cow! 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Good talk, son.

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That was a friend of George's. And he just put it in our coffee.

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0: Oh, this song slaps. Who is this?
1: Glass Cases. And they're local.
0: Surrender! Yo, this slaps. Who is this?
1: Plasma Campus. They're local, too.
0: Yo, dude, this freaking slaps. Like, who is this?
1: This is Zerk, and
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I've been in Fort Collins for 2 weeks, and 3 days in, I programmed my radio to KCSU. 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Yeah!

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0: Wow, that was a sweet sesh, dudes. 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

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Hit my line, I'm here for you in Eastside. Shame on us. Rain, come on now.

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So low I speak, so I don't wake them. 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

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Oh, I got you, BB. 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

The Body Project at Colorado State University is a two-part group-based workshop. These sessions are for all individuals who want to confront unrealistic appearance ideals and develop their self-esteem. The Body Project values inclusivity, empowerment, and a sense of community while advocating for systemic change revolving societal body ideals. You can sign up for these workshops through their Instagram at the_body_project_CSU.

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3: Oh, there he is going into the Matrix. He's on a forklift. Look at that golden bullfrog. There he is, sparkling. The elusive bullfrog. 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
1: Elijah Valentine Finkelstein, in communication with reptilian tobacco shapeshifters.

0: Sky Father made love to the Earth Mother, and they are the world parents. 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
1: Quibia Aqua Title.

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0: 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I have been thinking about the moon lately, and boy, is it far away. Ha, ha, ha. Up next is The Robots by The Robots. Phenomenal! I have been thinking about the sun lately, and boy, is it bright!
1: Ha, ha, ha, ha, ha. KCSU, human run, human operated radio.

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And I don't know what the

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So, your friend started a band, and you're trying to get into this whole local music thing. Maybe you think local music is just a guy with a guitar. It's that, and so much more. It's also rock. EDM. Metal. Bluegrass, and everything in between. If you want to get into this whole local music thing, tune into KCSU, where we play a large selection of local artists from the Fort Collins and Northern Colorado area.

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0: Wow, that was a sweet sesh, dudes. 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

the only regret I have. I wish that it was just at a different time. A most turbulent period of my life. Why would I put that on you? That's just like a very heavy thing to have to talk about. But because of that period of time, even though it was so much fun, I didn't get to go on and make new memories with him. There was just memories in a big

0: Well, hey there, champ. What did you do on that tablet there? You've been on all day.
1: KCSU.
0: Well, how are you tuning in out here? You don't have radio.
1: App.
0: Neato, champ. That tablet there can really do a lot. I heard you can catch up in the last 2 weeks of shows you missed.
1: Uh-huh.
0: Well, gee willikers, kid. Do they have any games on that app?
1: Sports.
0: Holy cow! 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Good talk, son.

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0: Man, I'm bored of a 2x4 right now, yo.
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1: 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Yo, slow down. What you doing? Listen. I'm a comic. 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

0: take it in the sewer. 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Sent the location and she left.
1: Bye. All I wanna do is see the girls get a chance. All I wanna do is see the bros getting bands. All I wanna do is feel free in my mind. All I wanna do is grab hold of my time.

Residents and visitors to northern Colorado love to get outdoors. But whether you're hiking or walking the dog, it's important to be aware of the dangers of tick bites and how to prevent them. Several tick species found in Colorado carry and transmit serious diseases. 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This PSA is brought to you by the Colorado Tick-Borne Disease Awareness Association and 90.5 KCSU Fort Collins.

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soul mine looking in the dark for something that shines. All I found was cold, all I felt was shame when I heard that devil calling my name. It's been a long time.

Are you a fan of martial arts? Are you looking for a tight group of friends to practice martial arts with? The CSU Wrestling Club on campus is a great way to do just that. Their purpose is to serve as a community for people to connect and share their passion for the sport that they love. They are looking to grow the wrestling community in Fort Collins, so they are open to wrestlers of all levels of experience. They train throughout the school year in Glenn Morris Fieldhouse Gym from 7 to 9 p.m. on Monday, Tuesday, Thursday, and Friday. Multiple men and women All-Americans have been produced by this club. If you're interested in joining or are curious for more information, please contact 720-678-3776.

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1: Odom having just a phenomenal day out there. 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
0: He's going for the first spot as he drives this one off. It looks like it's sailing.
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0: I thought
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0: If you love me, tell me you're sorry and you still trust me.
1: I'm trying though.
0: If you love me, promise you didn't run off.

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Okay, call me, beat me if you want, reach me. Children on cheap, Jimmy Choo, CC, flowing for the weekend, better back, 3 feet, Boulevard Peachtree, looking for a freak me. OMG, need me, Bimmy Keys, beat me, that will be Chase, keep my name out the street needs. Let it off, wipe it down, know me, I'm a neat freak. Baby, wanna kick it, get my tickets off of SeatGeek. Or you wanna, before I stick it, you a freak freak. Put it up like I sat her in the cheap seats, fresh off a flight, let's get dressed for the night. I'm in let's get right, don't act extra tonight. I bet it on myself and made extra, I'm nice. Told my plug, I take them off for less of a price. Wow, I think Steph removed the hex off my life. Can let a IQ make a check off my life. Can let you know my moves or what's next in my life. Wanna make up cause she flex, I need some in my life for a big bag. I sent some hunters, told them skip lag. All this who I skip past, send a gift bag. Now I need a rule or I'm cool, let me hit fast. Run off of my plug, you think he drunk some slim fast. Temp tags, spinning everything, we don't skim past. Break the rim glass, balling like in gym class. Presidential secret route when I leave the house. For the agreed amount, it get even out special. Ask me how I feel, felt stressful. She want a man supportive and I need my girl successful. Hey, I'm booked and busy all year, but I'ma catch you. 100 texts out the blue, you wouldn't guess who. Worst time, I'm about to meet up with my next boo. I put them packs on a plane, find JetBlue. I just reset my body count, I'm at a fresh two. To whomever this addressed to. TikTok notifications is big stalking. If you still selling QPs, quit talking. I turned my brother up and brought him to a big market. Henny on the rocks like we at a fish market. She think I'm a trick, but she wish I'm big hearted. I'm big headed with the thoughts of Marcus Garvey. My shorty back outside like Tia Mari. Mind you with a bad boy like Mike Lowry. I don't f*** with broke, not sorry. I got the venue looking like a block party. Call me, freak me, if you wanna keep me. Don't want your baby mama, boy, I want the rich TT in Tampa for the night. And I'm at the Ridge briefly, act like she don't see a man calling, she's sneaky. You the type of girl that match my freak, you gotta link me. Admit I went ghost, but she ain't have to post a think piece. I don't give out my number, you can follow me on Linktree. She do whatever, as long as the kings please.

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1: 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I feel like we're being IRL gatekept by our lack of ability to reach our target audience.
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0: Well, hey there, champ. 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
0: Well, how are you tuning in out here? You don't have radio.
1: App.
0: Neato, champ. That tablet there can really do a lot. I heard you can catch up in the last 2 weeks of shows you missed.
1: Uh-huh.
0: Well, gee willikers, kid. Do they have any games on that app?
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The morning, the most beautiful part of the day. The sun is rising, the birds, just a chirping. And then there's you, scrolling endlessly on your phone, looking at absolutely nothing. But be of good courage, for I have a solution for you. Become a DJ at KCSU Fort Collins, where you can start your morning off right by playing music for those early birds out there. 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

everything's gone now. How can I face it? 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
1: Can I have you home for?
0: On the same page, going the same speed. 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You giving all of you, I want you all for me.

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Just for a minute, can we soak it in and just tangle? 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Just for a millisecond, just one blink, can we just sit all in and let it simmer just for me?

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0: thoughts fell as hard as the sun. Down to the line where the earth cuts the sky, and this letter you confessed is to anyone.
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Oh, I got you, BB. 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

Hello, everybody. You're listening to 90.5 KCSU Fort Collins. This is DJ Starfish on my show, Sky Become the Sea. It has been a minute since I've been in. I'm very sorry about that, but thank you to all my listeners for tuning in. You just listened to Arms Around the World by Denial, and I'm going to butcher this, but La Fille Pas Cool by Yale Name, Halo by Poppy, Fee-Fi-Fo by The Cranberries, one of my favorite artists, and then Everlong by Foo Fighters. Today, I'm going to be talking about a super fun animal, since some of you guys know that I am from Alaska, the humpback whale. Technically, you can find them, honestly, all over the world just because they migrate a lot, but I did grow up watching them, which was really cool. So some fun facts. They can grow up to 15 meters in length and weigh up to 30 tons, and then the female humpback whales are usually bigger than the males, which is interesting. But they do live all over the world. And they're known for their long migration, so they'll go from like the Arctic in the summertime, and they'll go down to like the Mexico area during the winter so they can have warmer waters, which is really cool. And unfortunately, they are a main target for whalers around the world for like their baleen and other things like that. But those are just some fun facts about the humpback whale. If you want to know more, you should definitely look it up. Or text in at 970-538-5278 to share with me some of your fun humpback whale facts. But yeah, thank you for tuning in. Up next is going to be Learn to Fly by the Foo Fighters and then ABC by the Jackson 5. I don't know if you guys have seen the new Michael movie, but it's really good, you guys. So yeah, thanks for tuning in.

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You're listening to the program Sky Becomes Seas with DJ Fish Jelly. You've just listened to Sawmill by Greg Graffin, Time Stands Out by Nathaniel Ratcliffe, and ABC by the Jackson 5. Upcoming songs include Cannibal World by Nothing and In Life by Gum. Thank you for listening, and hopefully you can have an enjoyable experience.

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1: In the fall semester of 2023, KCSU experienced multiple critical equipment failures due to a power outage in the Lori Student Center. Thanks to the collaboration of KCSU's engineering department and our professional engineering consult, the station was able to continue operating at a limited capacity until new equipment could be purchased and installed.

0: Hello, welcome to 90.5 KCSU. The last three songs you listened to was Cannibal World by Nothing, In Life by Gum, Wake Up Strange by Archive. And the next two songs you will hear is Sword 2 Under the Scar and Sure by King Ropes. Thank you so much for listening.
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0: 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And this show is called Sky Becomes Sea. I am Busy V. The song you just heard was Under the Scar by Sword. And coming up here next, we're going to have Waves of 1998 by Keeley and Lil King Kong by Simple Kid. 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

So, your friends started a band, and you're trying to get into this whole local music thing. Maybe you think local music is just a guy with a guitar. It's that, and so much more. It's also rock. EDM. Metal. Bluegrass, and everything in between. If you want to get into this whole local music thing, tune into KCSU, where we play a large selection of local artists from the Fort Collins and Northern Colorado area.